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And you'll go in the running for $500.

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Mix 106.3, good morning Canberra. Nick filling in for the guys, and yes, round two, day two, if you will, of the Rock Games, which is happening later, just after nine. Of course, bands and artists going head-to-head during this week. We'll work through our way to the grand final before the knockout on Friday for the big one. And just by voting, you could score yourself $500 thanks to... Mix 106.3, good morning Canberra. Nick filling in for the guys, and yes, round two, day two, if you will, of the Rock Games, which is happening later.

0: There goes Barnsley at Mix 106.3, currently sitting at 4 degrees outside in the cap. We'll reach the heights of 21 today in the capital. It is Raid and Ink bringing it to you. And just after 8, in about half an hour's time, we'll check in with Nige for his three play. I wonder what the theme will be today. He had some bangers yesterday, including one from the Gunners from back in the 90s that went for 7 minutes. Only Nige can pull these kinds of things off and do it so well. We'll check in with the legend very soon as we push on here. On the other side of the news, one from the Cars coming up, but Farnsey, from Barnsley to Farnsey, John Farnham up next.
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0: 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On the other side of the news, one from the Cars coming up, but Farnsey, from Barnsley to Farnsey, John Farnham up next.
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And you'll go in the running for $500.